0: Riley with Jade and Tyler. We head to Colorado Springs, Colorado. There is a dog napping case, Jade. Some guy kidnapped a family's dog.
1: Oh my God, I would be heartbroken.
0: There's video footage of this on TikTok where he broke into the person's backyard. And this dog, it's a pretty big dog. It's kind of like a lab. So it's a bigger dog. He puts the dog on his back and leaves. The dog was missing for a couple days. And the next thing you know, they wake up the next morning and the dog's back in the backyard and there's a note with it.
1: I mean, at least his guilty conscience led him to bring the dog back, but it's terrifying wondering what happened in those days. Our babies are spoiled. They've got fluffy beds. They're used to the AC life. Was it fed well? Was it taken care of? Abused? I mean, my mind just goes so many places, but what did the note say?
0: It says, "Sorry, I'm returning your dog. I was drunk one night and thought it was a good idea. I was so nervous and anxious, and I apologize." And they know who this person was that took the dog. Would you press charges or would you just let bygones be bygones?
1: I don't know if I would press charges. I'm grateful that they had a heart and that they even admitted to doing that. But was this a neighbor? Like you said, they knew this person.
0: Well, they found the Ring camera footage okay. And they identified him that way. So I don't know. I've done a lot of dumb things drunk, but stealing somebody's dog, that's a whole different level.
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3: 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Add it all up, and it looks like the U.S. owes more than $130 trillion it doesn't have. 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
0: We often talk about how lucky we are

0: Do you ever wonder how every single fast food chain, every restaurant, every food spot always has chicken ready to go? Like, do we have that many chickens in the States?
1: Some things are just meant to be not known, Jade.
0: AKA, you're telling me I'm eating lab meat. All right.
1: If you got the late night munchies, it's National Wing Day. Me and my girlfriend over the weekend, we had a date night, but we didn't want to go out. So what did we do? We ordered Wingstop and we DoorDashed it, and it was delicious.
0: But what flavor are you getting? Because that's what the real question is here.
1: Well, she talked me out of the hot, the buffalo, because of I would need a case of Tums, unfortunately. We went with the barbecue, and then there was some I don't know, I forget.
0: Don't say garlic parmesan.
1: No, it wasn't the garlic parm. Something I'd never heard before. Whatever it was, that's her go-to. It was delicious.
0: I love a good dry rub lemon pepper or the Atlanta classic. You know, I grew up in the dirty south. Lemon pepper hot. They'll do the dry rub, then the hot sauce, then lemon pepper sprinkles on top. But if it's a national chicken holiday in America, are there any perks?
1: Of course. A lot of these wing places have deals tonight. Cooter, they have 10 wings for $7.29. It's July 29th.

0: Risk it for the biscuit. Have you ever heard that phrase, Jade?
1: Sounds like a Sneaky Link side quest.
0: Well, here's a choice. And what would you pick? $50,000 instantly in your bank account right now. Or you flip a coin for a 50% chance at $1 million. What are you picking?
1: Definitely taking my chances. Because the 50K, I feel like I'm going to make that. $1 million? The likelihood of you being able to accumulate that in your savings, highly unlikely. Could immediately change your life. What are you taking the chance on? 50K? Or are you risking it all for $1 million?
0: I'm a risk taker as it is. Like, I'll gamble on some sporting events, and some is a large amount of money, I feel like. So why not? Why not go with your intuition? Now, are you calling heads or tails?
1: I'm going to go with heads.
0: Tails never fails.
1: Oh, really? That's what they say?
0: That's the saying.

0: Dating might technically involve two people, but according to a new survey, there is often an entire unpaid advisory board behind the scenes, meaning the group chat.
1: Absolutely. You're not just dating me, you're dating us. No, I'm just kidding. Look, my friends have terrible advice and they have crazy dating lives, so I'm not taking advice from those girls anymore. But there's been plenty of times I've consulted the committee in the past, especially, you know, in my teens and 20s. But do guys do that?
0: There was some viral TikTok video where there was a guy in a room with his friends and he mirrored his phone, like his dating app, to the screen, and all of his friends were being like, no, say this, say that, say this, say that. That was pretty funny. So I would assume so.
1: You're dating the group chat.
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9: Tonight, mostly cloudy with scattered lingering showers and a low of 58. Thursday, scattered showers with cloudy conditions deteriorating. The 5-degree guarantee, 76. Friday, mostly sunny and seasonable with a high of 82. And Saturday, partly sunny, high 80. For a complete first morning forecast, tune into WENY News. I'm meteorologist Connor Frydoff.

0: Nightly with Jade and Tyler.
1: A bunch of goody two-shoes you all are, it seems like. It's Nightly with Jade and Tyler. I saw this story today. It says only 4% of Americans say they often got detention in high school or in school in general. 4%, that's a tiny amount.
2: 4% is a tiny amount. And luckily, I never had detention, but I did have silent lunch. Was that a thing at y'all school?
1: No. I don't think it was.
2: They put, like, if you get in trouble that day, they make you sit at a prisoner table where the whole student body can walk by and whisper awful things to you as your back is turned to the rest of the excited cafeteria. And it only happened once. It was Earth Day. I had on a sheer shirt. Some bee came and took the soil and rubbed it down my brand new shirt. And I stood there shocked and I just did it right back to her. Guess who the teacher saw? Only me. Horrible. I need to know some of your detention stories because the fact that you said you were no stranger to it. Tyler, what were you like in school?
1: Yeah, I was a little bit of a nuisance. I had in school, out of school suspension, and we even had a suspension on the weekends where you had to come in and show up at like 8 a.m. on a Saturday and you didn't get out until like 3 or 4 o'clock in the afternoon. So yeah, anywhere from fights to, you know.
2: Really?
1: Running amok in school. Just chaos.
2: Damn, Ty. I didn't know you got down like that.
1: I used to ditch class a couple times. Got caught on that.
2: Wait, so were you ever one of those kids that left campus to go get food?
1: Yeah, yeah. And we did a senior prank, which involved the cops early in the morning. And we all got out of school suspension, I think, for 5 days.
2: Wow.

0: This has been a debate in our building. This conversation, and you can only pick one side. You can't be both sides here. And I think it's absolutely ridiculous, the stuff that Chris Brown and Usher, they do to women on stage. I get it. If you are single, then have at it. Go have basically clothing relations on stage in front of thousands of people. But if you're in a relationship, there is no way in hell my woman's going to be let on stage with Usher and Chris Brown grinding all up on each other. Nope.
1: Tyler, first of all, the way you describe it is crazy. Also, I think that they taught us in fifth grade is called outer course, which is hilarious because who has ever used that term? But I get both sides. However, old girl from the show that went viral who has been having her 15 minutes of fame with her whole family making its way to TMZ. If you were going to be stiff as hell and you had a man, your man who you have a child with, then you probably had no business going up there anyway. I do think you can have good fun, but you don't know what to expect from the performers, that's for sure. But I'm like, guys, they've been doing this for decades. What did she expect when she went up there?
0: Yeah, I just think the whole thing's ridiculous in general. Like, if Olivia Rodrigo or Sabrina Carpenter invited me on stage to grind on me, I'm like, I'm not doing that in front of thousands of people. What's the point of that?
1: But then there will be the person that wants to, and that's the fun, the entertainment of the night. We wouldn't expect a guy who's locked down to be up there underneath Sabrina's, you know, wild outfit. And no more takes.
0: And also, I'm also on the fence of the strip club fence. I mean, I'm a guy's guy. I'm a man's man. I gamble, I drink, I watch sports. But I just don't find anything appealing of going to a strip club, spending my hard-earned money on this show that I make, and giving it to just random mop daddy issue women dancing half naked on stage. Nope, not doing it.
1: Different strokes for different folks.
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0: We are 8 days away from our first NFL preseason game. That's right. It's here as of today, Wednesday. All teams have pretty much reported for training camp, the veterans and everybody. We are all in on the 2026 season. The Hall of Fame game will be next Thursday night on NBC. It's going to be the Arizona Cardinals taking on the Carolina Panthers. It's here, Jade.
1: Honestly, I feel like some spirit has been sucked out of the air since the World Cup has ended. So I'm so ready and looking forward to football season this fall. Also, we were talking about yesterday your speculations that JB could be in the top running as a Super Bowl performer. I'm ready. But when is the first game?
0: It gets real Wednesday, September 9th. I know, Wednesday. Wow. We'll have Wednesday night football. It will be a rematch of this year's past Super Bowl. It's going to be in Seattle. The Seahawks taking on the New England Patriots.
1: Wait, is that a thing? That always happens every year?
0: Pretty much. They set up like the last two teams that played. So, yeah, I would say the majority of it.

0: We had talked a couple of weeks ago about how Euphoria, we're going to have one last hurrah with the cast. They have given this super deep dive, kind of hindsight looking back view of all these interviews, unseen footage. But I feel so bad for a couple of those characters who did not get to see the light of day on the final season. Dominic Fike had like a huge breakout role in season two. He was promoting the show before it started this season for the third and final season, and he didn't get any screen time. Ty, can you imagine telling your friends and family, like, tune in, watch me, I'm going to pop out on one of these episodes, and you never see yourself after having filmed for weeks or months?
1: No love for Dominic Fike, but he doesn't need it, right? This song's a hit, and why not just go all in on your music career?

0: There's some chatter online, and apparently some people think that it's strange for adults to visit amusement parks without bringing children. Tyler, I've got to know your take on this.
1: I'm sure the mom and dads out there listening, they probably hate me because we've talked about this on the show before. And let me tell you this first off. I'm about to be like a stepdad. I'm going to have a bonus daughter as my girlfriend. As we look forward to this long-term thing and getting married, I'm going to eventually have a stepdaughter. And that's fine. She's great. She's the best. But there's some things that me and my girlfriend are doing we don't need to bring the kid to. Like swimming pools. There should be adult-only swimming pools. We've talked about the adult-only restaurants. And now amusement parks? Sign me up.
0: Okay, so you're down for it.
1: 120%. Like I said, we went to Lake Tahoe. We stayed at a casino. And the casino, it was kind of a resort. It had an arcade there. And like me and my girlfriend spent like half the night just playing arcade games. Arcade games aren't just for children. I mean, like the air hockey and, you know, all the other games. Like, we had fun. So it'd be nice to even go to an arcade without kids.
0: Okay, I can feel that. I feel like I would probably, before having gone to Universal the past couple of years, year after year, it would strike me strange. Like, people, adults that are, like, super Disneyed out, I'm like, what? It's kind of strange to me. But I will say, after having gone there even recently, those parks are absolutely geared towards adults. First of all, who do you think is buying the $600 tickets? They've got great bars, incredible food. So no, from recent experience, I probably would not judge the solo adult who is out there on their own or a couple out there enjoying themselves, because just as much fun as there is for the kids, there's definitely plenty of adult fun too.
1: Okay. Disney adults, by the way, creep me out.
0: Yes.
1: Like, you're a grown-ass man. Why are you wearing Mickey ears?
0: I do have on a Burt's Big Adventure Disney shirt today, but that's because we send kids with chronic and terminal illnesses out there. However, I'm with you. When they never grow out of it, I'm just like, there's a little something off.
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3: The U.S. Treasury quietly released its official financial report for 2025. It appears by its own numbers, the U.S. government seems insolvent. It's reported that the Treasury shows about $6 trillion in assets and over $47 trillion in liabilities. Add it all up, and it looks like the U.S. owes more than $130 trillion it doesn't have. 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
5: Tonight, cloudy with a few showers lingering and a low of 58. Thursday, scattered showers with cloudy skies and a 5-degree guarantee of 76. Friday, mostly sunny and more seasonable with a high of 82. And for Saturday, partly sunny with clouds increasing, high 80. For a complete first morning forecast, tune into WENY News. I'm meteorologist Connor Frydoff.

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1: It's only a matter of time before TikTok gets a hold of this, and we're having children hospitalized from the Mountain Dew Baja Blast hand sanitizer challenge, Tyler.
2: I mean, why don't they do more of these? Like, I would like an icy cherry flavored hand sanitizer. Like, I'd be down with some of that. What about a Sour Patch Kid strawberry?
1: This is nuts. I don't mind a good fragrance, so maybe. It's kind of like the chapsticks. They got them in all the flavors.

0: Why is it that when it comes to horror films, children's voices, children's singing is always, like, what is it about kids that scares us so bad? And why do I feel like we need to be watching over the shoulder of our children and everything they're watching? Because people are getting extremely creative and strange in a dark way here lately.
1: Yeah, I don't know. Because evil kids are creepy, I guess. And that the box office is really busy right now with The Odyssey. But next month, I don't know if you've seen the trailer for this. It's called Buddy. He's kind of like, you know, Barney the dinosaur, but he's a unicorn, bright orange unicorn, and he's known for hosting classic children programs. But when one child doesn't feel like joining the fun, Buddy's mood changes, and the seemingly perfect world proves not to be what it seemed. And it's a horror movie where this lovable little orange unicorn just murders children.
0: Oh, Keegan-Michael Key's brain is so twisted.
1: That'll get you in the Halloween spirit.
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0: That's right. 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
7: This is Wendy Kermeens from First Saturday Hikes. Ithaca is a great place to live, work, and play. We also have some of the most scenic areas for hiking. So if you're on the trails, make sure you follow the

0: It's Nightly with Jade and Tyler, and I can only speak for the ladies here, but sometimes you go through those times of being super sick, you're completely bedridden, but you also have that sneaky little thought that's like, damn, I'm gonna have a flat stomach when I wake up tomorrow morning. But I don't know, Tyler, the latest trend saying we need to poison ourselves for weight loss, wild.
1: Isn't that the only positive thing of like having a hospital stay? You're like having the flu or pneumonia, it's because you lose a bunch of weight really quickly.
0: Your eyes might be looking dead, but at least the body is slim.
1: And health officials are now saying you shouldn't eat the diarrhea lettuce to lose weight. They say that is not the way to do it. Experts say don't be stupid.

0: You never want to be the person that's getting cheated on. It's nightly with Jade and Tyler. That's never a good feeling to find out your significant other who you thought was loyal is out there, like what Jade would say, in those streets. But we have a list. This comes from your Tango. It's some red flags to look out for early on to catch your partner cheating.
1: Yikes. I feel like you just created quite the tension in the car. We're paying extra close attention to you right now.
0: They say they stop talking about their day. That's a red flag. Also, they're acting weird with their cell phone.
1: Ooh.
0: They spend way more nights out. They're hiding credit card bill or bank statements. The connection between you and the other person has changed, and they're dressing and grooming differently.
1: Ooh, not them getting all gussied up to see the newbie. Crazy business. What are some telltale signs you feel like you've spotted in the past?
0: I would say like the late office hours, or hey, it's a work thing, I gotta do a work thing, or they just cut off communication. They're just distant.
1: I definitely agree with those, especially the work one, because pre everybody sharing location days, you could only go off of their word. And it's like, if you usually get off at 6 o'clock, why are you coming home at 10? That was a long detour on the way home. But also maybe a little bit of meanness, right? They start treating you like every little thing you do agitates the hell out of them. And it's like, damn, what did I do? Well, they're trying to make you want to leave on your own accord. It's awful.

0: seems like all of our pop queens are getting married. It first started with Haley Steinfeld and her man, Buffalo Bills quarterback Josh Allen. Then, of course, we just had Travis Kelce and Taylor Swift tie the knot. And this week, Justin Herbert proposed to Madison Beer. So those two are now engaged. Justin Herbert is the quarterback for the Los Angeles Chargers.
1: All of the pop princesses turned wags in 2026. I'm living for it. I'm sorry, but the current wifeys and girlfriends are going to have to step their cookies up. Because if they dress like that on stage, I know they're going to be bringing the looks to the sidelines. This is awesome. Madison is such a sweetie, and it's cool to see her happy and now becoming a wifey. I can't believe it.
0: Who's next? Olivia Rodrigo, Tate McRae, or Sabrina Carpenter?
1: Ooh, I don't know why. Out of those three, if we had to choose, I would say Tate would randomly just marry some low-key, high-profile hockey player. Who are you taking off that list?
0: I would think Olivia Rodrigo. Seems like she's the more like soulful one, I feel like.
1: Okay.
0: Sabrina, she's on those streets. She ain't getting married anytime soon.
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8: Tonight, mostly cloudy with scattered lingering showers and a low of 58. Thursday, scattered showers with cloudy conditions deteriorating, the 5-degree guarantee, 76. Friday, mostly sunny and seasonable with a high of 82. And Saturday, partly sunny, high 80. For a complete first morning forecast, tune into WENY News. I'm meteorologist Connor Frydoff.

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1: Summer truly is a state of mind, so I'm happy for some of these hot days that just feel nostalgic because you don't realize how good you have it during childhood until you get to our age where there is no such thing as summer break.
2: Yeah, news to the kids out there listening, your days are numbered.
1: You and I are big on trying to hold summer right where it's at. We don't want to be rushed. I see the Summerween parties. We're not taking part. But thus far, what would you consider the highlight?
2: Spending time with the lady at the pool or just doing summer activities. It's fun.
1: It's definitely been the pool for me, too, because my face right now, this tan, is looking like I just hopped off a plane from the islands. And you know what I was thinking about when I was taking out the dogs? I could easily set up a lawn chair outside of the house and catch the same tan I do by the pool, but something about being on pine straw hits different than poolside. For just a chance.

And this town's lost its faith. Our colors will fade eventually. So if our time is running out, day after day, we'll make the mundane our masterpiece. Oh my, my, oh my, my love, I take one look at you, you're taking me out.

0: this may not end up on someone's resume, but I love the fact that you can know somebody for years and randomly discover they have a completely unnecessary superpower. There are people that can untie any knot, wake up 1 minute before their alarm without fail. When I do that, I hate when that happens. Or put the string back inside of a hoodie using nothing but their bare hands.
1: Yeah, like some people can hear electricity. Some always know which direction they're facing. One woman secretly dominated Guitar Hero tournaments.
0: Do you happen to have one of these secret superpowers that I don't know about yet?
1: I'm a really good golfer, so that's not known.
0: Okay. I need some lessons. You know, I can't get my ball off the tee. I honestly think that my secret superpower is that while I'm in an active dream, if I get into a sticky or dangerous situation, my brain knows to tell itself, you're dreaming. I've been able to do it since I was a kid. It's a strange thing, but have you ever had that where you know you're dreaming in your dream and when it gets scary or somebody's about to kill you, you're like, you can't get out of it, but you are aware?
1: I haven't had that happen to me.
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17: the forefront of gay rights. I'm Joe Salzone, and this is a moment of 607 history. Students led a protest at Maury's Bar in 1968, leading to what is believed to be the first gay student sit-in in U.S. history. The following year, the second ever group for gay students was formed at Cornell. A statement in support of bisexuality was released by a group at Ithaca College in 1972, which was another first in American history. In 1984, the city of Ithaca passed a law that banned discrimination based on sexual orientation. Ithaca also expressed support for same-sex marriage in 2004 in a dispute that garnered attention nationwide and earned Ithaca a deeper reputation of supporting the rights of LGBTQ+. I'm Joe Salzone, and that's been a moment of 607 history from News Talk WHCU. 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

0: It is Nightly with Jade and Tyler, and with cars pretty much driving themselves nowadays, what magic button would you add into your car?
1: I would have a coffee dispenser right above my cup holder, and I would definitely get some sort of LED communication lights, like, you know, the back of a big city bus that has messages. It would say, I'm so freaking sorry for cutting people off because I don't want to get popped on the highway, and maybe a little thank you for the people that let me cross in. What about you? What buttons would you soup your car up with if you could? They could do anything.
0: I'd have a button so I can press it, roll down my window, and a robotic arm punches the person next to me in the face.
1: Oh my God, why? What have they done?
0: People are nuts on the road, so I'd be like, hey, roll down your window, and then robotic arm right to the face.
1: Actually, that would not be such a bad idea for the motorcycles that weave in and out of traffic when you're right by an 18-wheeler and they're squeezing right past you, so not opposed.

0: would assume the more children you have, the most stressful life becomes. But a survey of more than 7,000 moms found out that 3 may actually be the most stressful number. With 1 child, 1 adult can focus on them. With 2, you can still attempt man-to-man defense. The 3rd child arrives and suddenly parents are outnumbered. Everybody's crying. It's chaos and nobody knows where the left shoe went.
1: What really grabbed my attention was the fact that it said even 4 or more is not as difficult as 3. I don't think I can relate. I have only 1 sister. What about you?
0: No, yeah, just 1 sibling.
1: So if you're listening right now and you happen to be a mama of 3 or you come from a huge family of siblings, we want to know, what was it like? Why was 3 the tipping point for you?
0: 855-NIGHT-JT.

0: It's Nightly with Jade and Tyler, who's joining the conversation right now at 855-NIGHT-JT.
1: I'm Abby, and I just heard your thing about three kids being the hardest.
0: Yes. Abby, do you have three kids, or are you a sibling of three?
1: I have three, but I'm one of 11.
2: Your parents got busy.
1: So I'm the middle child. I'm the sixth kid and out of 11.
0: Wow.
1: And my mom always said she was, because I, you know, when I had my third, I had three in less than 3 years.
2: That seems like a lot. That seems like a big number to me.
0: Definitely. Three in 3 years is, wow, I can't imagine.
1: They're 12, almost 11 and 9 now. So they're much easier.
0: Yes.
1: But I remember when I had my third and I was drowning a little bit and my mom was like, listen, three is the hardest.
0: Ooh.
1: And she had 11.
2: So why do you think three is the number? Why three?
1: So she was like, once you have more, you have older ones that actually help out. You know, they enjoy helping out and they step in a little more. And she was like, well, three is hard. That's like the tipping point.
0: Wow.
1: Four was easier.
0: Oh my gosh.
1: It depends on personality too. No, it's crazy.
2: What was it like growing up with so many siblings?
1: Fun and chaotic. There are 30 grandkids.
2: I mean, shopping for 30 grandkids seems insane.
1: Thanksgivings are fun.
0: I'm like, you guys have the best holiday parties. I just know it.
1: Yeah, it's pretty awesome. And we all live kind of locally, except for two. So.
0: Oh, wonderful.
1: Yeah, it's fun.
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16: Tonight, cloudy with a few showers lingering and a low of 58. Thursday, scattered showers with cloudy skies and a 5-degree guarantee of 76. Friday, mostly sunny and more seasonable with a high of 82. And for Saturday, partly sunny with clouds increasing, high 80. For a complete first warning forecast, tune into WENY News. I'm meteorologist Connor Frydoff.

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2: Showers and thunderstorms overnight tonight with some patchy fog. Lows will be around 60. For later today, mostly cloudy with a chance of some showers. Thunderstorms also possible for the afternoon and breezy. Highs in the upper 70s. And looks nicer for Friday, mostly sunny. Highs in the low to mid 80s.

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2: Showers and thunderstorms overnight tonight with some patchy fog. Lows will be around 60. For later today, mostly cloudy with a chance of some showers. Thunderstorms also possible for the afternoon and breezy. Highs in the upper 70s. And looks nicer for Friday. Mostly sunny. Highs in the low to mid 80s.

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4: Showers and thunderstorms overnight tonight with some patchy fog. Lows will be around 60. For later today, mostly cloudy with a chance of some showers. Thunderstorms also possible for the afternoon and breezy. Highs in the upper 70s. And looks nicer for Friday. Mostly sunny. Highs in the low to mid 80s.

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2: Showers and thunderstorms overnight tonight with some patchy fog. Lows will be around 60. For later today, mostly cloudy with a chance of some showers. Thunderstorms also possible for the afternoon and breezy. Highs in the upper 70s. And looks nicer for Friday. Mostly sunny. Highs in the low to mid 80s.

She'll be all right. No riding shining armored knight. She will save herself this time. And in fact, tonight, she did confirm. The cold never lasts, my darling. It just teaches the heart how

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2: Showers and thunderstorms overnight tonight with some patchy fog. Lows will be around 60. For later today, mostly cloudy with a chance of some showers. Thunderstorms also possible for the afternoon and breezy. Highs in the upper 70s. And looks nicer for Friday, mostly sunny. Highs in the low to mid 80s.

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6: Showers and thunderstorms overnight tonight with some patchy fog. Lows will be around 60. For later today, mostly cloudy with a chance of some showers. Thunderstorms also possible for the afternoon and breezy. Highs in the upper 70s. And looks nicer for Friday, mostly sunny. Highs in the low to mid 80s.

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6: Thursday, a few morning rain showers with decreasing clouds and a 5-degree guarantee of 76. Tonight, mostly clear with a low of 56. Friday, mostly sunny and more seasonable with a high of 82. And for Saturday, partly sunny skies with a few more clouds and a high of 80. For a complete first morning forecast, tune into WENY News. I'm meteorologist Connor Friday.
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2: Thursday, a few morning rain showers with decreasing clouds and a 5-degree guarantee of 76. Tonight, mostly clear with a low of 56. Friday, mostly sunny and more seasonable with a high of 82. And for Saturday, partly sunny skies with a few more clouds and a high of 80. For a complete first morning forecast, tune into WENY News. I'm meteorologist Connor Friday.
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11: Today, scattered showers with mostly cloudy with a 5-degree guarantee of 76. Tonight, skies becoming mostly clear with a low of 56. Friday, mostly sunny and seasonable with a high of 82. And Saturday, partly sunny with a few more clouds and a high of 80. For a complete first morning forecast, tune in to WENY News. I'm meteorologist Connor Freidoff.

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God knows I am reincarnated. I was stargazing. Life goes on.

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4: Today, scattered showers with mostly cloudy with a 5-degree guarantee of 76. Tonight, skies becoming mostly clear with a low of 56. Friday, mostly sunny and seasonable with a high of 82. And Saturday, partly sunny with a few more clouds and a high of 80. For a complete first morning forecast, tune in to WENY News. I'm meteorologist Connor Friedel.
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1: Getting going on this Monday. Do you want to be smarter?
2: I do. They say if you do this while you brush your teeth, could make your brain smarter. Later this hour, we'll tell you.

0: Seacrest, Sisney, Tanya here. And any time of year is a good time for DQ and a blizzard treat in particular, but summertime especially, it hits on a whole other level.
1: I 100% agree with you. On those hot, long days, nothing beats a blizzard treat.
2: We are all totally on the same page, but today is the best day of the summer and the entire year to get yourself a blizzard treat.
0: Yeah, because you're not only treating yourself, deservedly so, but also taking care of some amazing kids who need as many people in their corner as possible. Miracle Treat Day at DQ is happening today, which means enjoying a tasty blizzard treat will help raise funds for Children's Miracle Network Hospitals.
1: And for every blizzard treat order today, $1 or more will be donated benefiting local children's hospitals, which is something that I know is incredibly important for you, Ryan.
0: Yes, my foundation, we have worked in 15 different pediatric hospitals across the country. The patients have so much ambition and creativity, and the doctors and nurses are amazing.
2: Yeah, and I actually saw that this has been going on for 42 years now, and the DQ system has raised $185 million for children's hospitals through Children's Miracle Network, which is amazing.
1: And by the way, I might have gone on a little side mission on the way to work this morning and picked up a blizzard treat to do my part and treat myself.
0: Butterfinger.
1: It's here.
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1: There's also Oreo. There's strawberry, angel food cake, s'mores,
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2: Ooh,
0: I just need Butterfinger.
2: S'mores?
0: Dig in, because enjoying a blizzard treat has never been more meaningful. Miracle Treat Day at DQ is happening today with $1 or more of every blizzard treat purchase benefiting the Children's Miracle Network Hospitals.
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15: Clouds will be decreasing. Breezy conditions are expected Thursday with scattered showers and a 5-degree guarantee of 76. Mostly clear, patchy fog possible tonight with a low 56. mostly sunny and warmer Friday with a high of 84. For your complete first warning forecast, tune in to WENY News. I'm meteorologist Catherine Schwalm.

Jessica Simpson is doing everything she can to preserve her singing voice by drinking an herbal tea with a highly questionable ingredient. I don't think I'd be able to force down. What is that secret ingredient? It involves snake babies. 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
2: 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Like, she'd be in charge of the dating app.
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0: this week, Sissany brought this story to our attention.
1: Yeah.
0: She said, more and more parents are getting involved in their kids' dating lives. So, Ma, hey, how are you?
2: Oh. Hey, how's my favorite team?
1: Oh, great. Cute.
3: We're doing good.
0: Now, if my mother were in control of a Hinge or a whatever.
1: Bumble.
4: yeah.
0: Bumble. How would that go?
2: Well, you know, I'm not a app person or a Hinge girl or whatever, but I would think a great sense of humor, very, very honest and trustworthy, has to love food and wine.
1: Hey, this is good. See,
0: good,
1: she
0: Ma,
1: could
0: you,
1: totally yeah. do this.
0: You may be all right for this gig.
2: Yeah, food and wine and also exercise.
1: Yes. Oh, that's true. Has to be active.
0: I'm a simple guy.
4: I know, and you could easily filter through these apps with those parameters in mind.
1: Family-oriented.
2: Well, that's really interesting that the parents even want to be involved.
0: I know.
1: I think there's been so many breakups that it's time that they take matters into their
0: own. I hear the desire in your voice, Mother, as you talk about this. There's no denying it that you want to be involved. All right. Well, I love you, and I will call you later to catch up on all the things.
4: We love you, Connie.
1: Okay. Love you, Connie.
2: Love you. Miss you.
1: Miss you, too.
2: Bye.
0: Bye-bye.
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0: bad chick, and baby, I'm the baddest, I'm the baddest, I'm the baddest.
1: We're not saying our social media will change your life, but it might distract you from it. 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

0: All right, Kate is on the line. So what's happening with your friend's boyfriend? How can we help?
1: So this weekend we were at another friend's birthday, and my friend's boyfriend was very touchy-feely with one of the other friends that was there. And I've noticed this, like, the last few times we've hung out. He, like, puts his arm around her and rubs her back and sits really close and, like, touches her thigh. Like, it's just really weird. And he's also liked almost all of her photos on Instagram, too.
2: And this is, like, a person in the friend circle?
1: Yeah.
2: Wow.
0: So what do you what should you do here?
1: I'm not sure. Should I, like, tell her? Should I get involved? Should I just, like, leave it alone?
2: You need to get some evidence.
3: Oh, no. This is
0: good. Oh, jeez.
3: Like, no. CIA.
2: No, it's not that big of a deal.
0: It's CIA.
2: The next time you see this happening, just take a little

0: video.
1: Okay.
2: He's going to notice somebody taking a video of him.
0: No. But you know what? This happened to me in my friend group, and I did it not even knowing. It was like a weekend that we all went to Vegas, and the girlfriend didn't happen to go, but her boyfriend went. And she's the one that noticed in all of the pictures that he was touchy-feely with the girl and confronted him, and turns out they actually did hook up that weekend, and then that was it. So I'm telling you, hard evidence.
3: Kate, there's your advice from us. Good luck, and we appreciate you reaching out and sharing it with us.
1: Thank you.
3: All right.
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2: Now on Z95.5, the Barnes Firm Weather Watcher forecast. 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
3: Clouds will be decreasing Thursday with some scattered showers mainly in the morning. Breezy conditions continue with a 5-degree guarantee of 76. Mostly clear tonight. Patchy fog will be possible and temperatures fall back to the mid-50s. For your complete first warning forecast, tune in to WENY News. I'm meteorologist Catherine Schwamm.
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2: Biggest one today on top, In Control, second time this week. Tame Impala, Jenny, Dracula, number one.

0: mine. Sisney, what's the 1 minute rule that people are talking about now?
1: It's gone viral and it makes so much sense and it'll really kind of help you get your life together.
0: Wow. That seems like
2: sign me up.
0: Let's go next.

0: It's Seacrest and Tanya and Sissany. I keep hearing about this 1 minute rule that will 60 seconds or less that could change your life.
1: Yes.
0: And it's something we could do right now.
1: Yes.
0: I don't understand how it could change my life in 1 minute.
1: Because if it can take 60 seconds or less, you should do it.
0: What is it?
1: It's chores. It's the little things that pile up in your house and you tackle them on the spot, like hanging up your coat instead of just draping it over the couch or the chair when you get home.
0: Towels on the floor?
1: Towels on the floor. Wiping down the couch.
2: Or putting the mail and instead of piling it up for millions and millions of papers.
1: All of these little
0: oatmeal
1: things.
0: Oatmeal bowls left in the sink.
1: It'll reduce your stress levels. Like if my family followed this rule, it would be life-changing for us. We wouldn't have our shoes and coats and backpacks all over the house like we usually do.
0: You don't flush every time, right? In the middle of the night, you save it till the morning.
1: No, you should definitely flush every time.
2: Yeah, we don't flush every time.
0: Yeah, I don't. It's the middle of the night. Like, who's going in there? Yeah. It's like, if you go in there, you're not paying attention anyway.
1: Mm-hmm. If I walked into Michael's middle of the night urine that has been sitting there, I think I would vomit.
2: If it's yellow, let it mellow.
1: No.
0: Watch some more of The Pit. You won't vomit as easily.
1: Oh my gosh. We tried to watch The Pit the other day while we were eating breakfast burritos.
0: No, you cannot.
1: And he was like, can you please turn this off?
0: Like the blood's like squirting out, right?
1: It was. And our burrito was like a big burrito that had like chorizo
0: guts,
1: in it.
0: Guts. I have to turn away. Ew. I mean, it's a great show and Noah Wiley and the team are amazing in it, but I have to turn away.
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3: Clouds will be decreasing. Breezy conditions are expected Thursday with scattered showers and a 5-degree guarantee of 76. Mostly clear, patchy fog possible tonight with a low 56. Mostly sunny and warmer Friday with a high of 84. For your complete first warning forecast, tune in to WENY News. I'm meteorologist Catherine Schwalm.

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0: Tanya has a trending report here. So Kendall Jenner and Jacob Elordi did a little getaway to Tokyo, right?
1: So they were in Japan, and Dumois posted these like shots of them like walking on the street together. And but we all saw photos because some of the restaurants that they went to, some of the owners and people that worked there were posting these pictures with them on social media. But what I want to hone in on is why I think that these two are more serious than we all thought, okay? So they're basically wearing matching outfits. Kendall Jenner had on a black t-shirt, matching pants, a navy cap with like a cream sweater tied around her waist. Jacob, same black t-shirt, same navy hat, blue jeans, and a pair of yellow sneakers. I feel like when you start dressing similarly and morphing styles with the person you're dating, you're a little bit more serious than just casually dating. Am I right?
0: Yes. And I will tell you this. I'm totally aligned with the thinking. Like, when I'm serious with someone, we wear the same onesie.
1: Yes.
0: Onesie. And I love them. Yes. You know, the onesies that zip up from your crotch?
2: Oh, okay. Yeah. Like a cutesy, like fluffy onesie.
0: Pajamas.
2: Pajamas.
0: With feet. You get in the feet.
2: With the zipper.
0: You zip them up. You put them over your shoulders.
2: Where do you wear those?
1: Yeah. I don't.
0: I wear them at night. I will bring one in one day. I have a glam onesie.
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10: 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Eczema is a chronic inflammatory skin condition characterized by itching, redness, and rashes. It can be hereditary, but allergic conditions can also cause eczema flare-ups. 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

0: same.
1: Ryan Seacrest and Sissany and Tanya and everybody. Thank you for listening. We love being here. Oh, yeah. Turn it up. Next, where you can get the best sleep in the universe.

0: So what were we talking about? Yeah, the astronauts. So I was watching the news and the astronauts, they're talking about sleep. And he says, is it Butch? The guy, he says, you know, I got the best sleep of my life in space. I think you sleep better in space than you do on Earth. Now, I never wanted to go to space. I'm not one of those people that needs to test space.
1: Right.
0: You start flirting with good sleep. And I don't know. Given the opportunity,
1: no.
0: I wouldn't mind catching with a sleep up there.
1: I need to. How are they sleeping? Because they're not in a bed.
0: I guess because you're floating. Like, I don't know, your body relaxes. Wait,
1: do they have to, like, tether themselves to the wall so they don't float around?
2: Okay.
0: I didn't watch the whole thing.
2: Maybe space is like water because you're, you know, like weightless. So maybe you get a water bed and you can mimic the sleep that they have in space.
0: My gosh, I'm never going to find a relationship if I have a water bed.
1: No. Wait, can you imagine?
2: What's wrong with a water bed?
0: Are you kidding? What is wrong with a waterbed?
1: Yeah. Is it like 1970?
0: Need I get the back room to chime in on this for you?
2: So you're telling me if I texted Robbie and said we should get a waterbed, he would like be like, don't.
0: Try it.
1: Yeah. Okay. He would be like, what is wrong with you? Do we try need it. To go see a medic?
0: Try it.
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19: Mostly cloudy this afternoon with some scattered showers and a high in the low 70s. Clearing skies tonight, 55 overnight. Sunny and warmer tomorrow, a high in the low 80s. Partly sunny for Saturday and a high of 80. Showers and thunderstorms come back in the area on Sunday. Cooler too, 75 Sunday.

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6: Mostly cloudy this afternoon, some showers, and a high in the low 70s. Clear skies tonight, overnight low 55. Sunny and warmer tomorrow, highs in the low 80s. Saturday, partly sunny and nice too, with a high near 80. Showers and thunderstorms come back in the area. Sunday's high 75.
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1: Hey, yo, Jason.
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3: What's going on? Justin here with you on Z. It's, well, The Hall Pass with Justin. Man, it's another cloudy, gloomy day in the Finger Lakes. Man, you know, July's winding down. The summer's coming to a close kind of soon. These cloudy days are really kind of a bummer. It feels like a waste, but we're not going to waste it. We're going to have a great day regardless. Stick around. It's a Throwback Thursday. We've got history class coming up next. In the meantime, here's Taylor Swift.

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1: It was on this day in 1729 they founded Baltimore, Maryland. What goes on in Maryland? Crabs? On this day in 1733, the first Masonic Grand Lodge in the United States was built in Massachusetts. What goes on in the Masonic lodges? I do not know. On this day in 1935, the first softcover paperback book was introduced in Germany. No paperback books until the 30s. It's my preferred book type. On this day in 1956, a joint resolution of the U.S. Congress was signed by Eisenhower, authorizing "In God We Trust" as the U.S. national motto. We had to prove that we weren't godless communists back then in the 50s. As was the time. 1962, on this day, the Trans-Canada Highway, the largest national highway in the world, officially opened. On this day in 1965, President Lyndon B. Johnson signed the Social Security Act, establishing Medicare and Medicaid. On this day in 1975, Jimmy Hoffa disappeared from the parking lot of a Red Fox restaurant in Bloomingfield, Michigan. I know where he is, don't worry, I'll find him. On this day in 2003, finally in Mexico, the last Volkswagen Beetle rolled off the assembly line. Bring him back. I saw a Beetle right in Ithaca just a few days ago. They're not gone. And finally, it was on this day in 2022, 4 years ago, that About Damn Time hit number one on the charts. Here's Lizzo, Throwback Thursday here on Z.

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Throwing it back with T-Pain, bartender here on Z95.5. I saw T-Pain perform in Buffalo a few years ago, and I gotta say, people always think of him for the auto-tune. He actually has an incredible voice and is super talented, so big shout-out to T-Pain. Here comes, well, a new one from a legend. It's Madonna and Sabrina Carpenter. Here's Bring Your Love.

The Weekend with the Hills. Well, at the bottom of the hill in downtown Ithaca, you can catch the beginnings. Credit Union Summer Concert Series continuing tonight with Lewiston and Evan Horn. It's going to be a great show kicking off at 5 o'clock. Don't miss that. Let's keep it going. Gracie Abrams, her latest track, Hit the Wall, right here on Z.

Niall Horan tastes so good here on Z95.5. And speaking of tasting good, today's National Cheesecake Day, which I gotta say is one of those foods that I can have like two bites of and then I need to take a break, which is good because it helps me naturally pace myself and I get a dessert for later because I can save it. My question for you, of course, what's the best cheesecake in the Finger Lakes? Give me some recommendations. 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
2: Mostly cloudy this afternoon with some scattered showers and a high in the low 70s. Clearing skies tonight, 55 overnight. Sunny and warmer tomorrow, a high in the low 80s. Partly sunny for Saturday and a high of 80. Showers and thunderstorms come back in the area on Sunday. Cooler too, 75 Sunday.

0: BTS with Butter here on Z, and I remember this song coming out when I was a sophomore in high school, which is over 10 years ago at this point, which is insane to me, but that's life. It does keep on moving on, and well, I went from not liking the song because everybody loved it. I thought it was cooler than Carly Rae Jepsen, but alas, this is an eternal classic, and I still sing it in my car. Here's Carly Rae. It's Call Me Maybe. Throwback Thursday.
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It's the Hall Pass with Justin on Z95.5. Another gloomy day in the Finger Lakes, but a little less rain than the past couple days. I feel like my front yard is like flooding. I can't walk outside without stepping into the puddle. So hopefully you're staying dry this week, and hopefully we get a little sunshine as we head into tomorrow. Here comes SZA with Saturn.

0: It's Justin on Z95.5. And there was a interesting news story last year from up at Cornell. Two students killed a black bear and then brought it into one of the dorm halls. And, well, they processed, skinned, and packaged the bear in the communal kitchen. Photos got posted online of the aftermath, and let's just say people weren't happy about it, especially the people who lived in the dorm hall, because it is a shared space, and you don't want to walk in to, you know, microwave your cup of noodles and find, like, a liver and bear fur everywhere. But technically, there was nothing in the rules of the residence hall saying that they couldn't do it. Well, that has changed. Cornell has officially updated its communal living standards for the new school year, prohibiting students from processing wild animals in communal kitchens. The students weren't charged or disciplined at all because they didn't violate the rules, but I just assume their neighbors weren't too happy with them. What's the wildest thing you saw while you were living in communal living in college or in an apartment complex? Crazy neighbor stories. Give me something. Let's talk about it.
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Martin Garrix and Ed Sheeran with Rapida. We are going to rewind because it's a Throwback Thursday, so let's take it back all the way back to 2009. It's Black Eyed Peas.

0: That song's 20 years old. Justin Timberlake, Sexy Back here on Z95.5. And while the Cortland County SPCA is seeking information about the individual who stole the contents of their bottle deposit donation bin.
1: Yeah.
0: Not cool. Stealing from the donation bin to help animals in need. Not great. So if you have any information, you might want to offer that up. And if you have any bottles to give them, you can donate them at the Cortland County SPCA. Did you know

She'll be all right. No riding shining armored knight. She will save herself this time. And in fact, tonight, she did confirm. The cold never lasts, my darling. It just teaches the heart how to

Gracie Abrams, Risk here on Z. Don't risk it. 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Our first date is Wednesday, August 26th. It's going down Wednesday, Thursday, Friday of that week, so make sure you tune in and look up online on our station website all the details for the Beginnings Backpack Drop, brought to you by Beginnings Credit Union in Z95.5. First day starting Wednesday, August 26th. Let's keep it going with Olivia Dean. It's So Easy right here on Z.

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6: Mostly cloudy this afternoon, some showers and a high in the low 70s. Clear skies tonight, overnight low 55. Sunny and warmer tomorrow, highs in the low 80s. Saturday, partly sunny and nice too, with a high near 80. Showers and thunderstorms come back in the area. Sunday's high 75.
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Taken Aback. What a classic. Lean Back from Terror Squad here on Z. And hey, starting at 6 o'clock pretty soon, you can check out a family-friendly event in Tioga County, the Appalachian Library. 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
1: A Binghamton man who received the highest honor that a civilian can receive in New York State. Senator Leah Webb presented retired U.S. Army Lieutenant Colonel Cornell Morris with a Liberty Medal for his lifetime of service. After 25 years as a military intelligence officer, including combat deployments in Desert Storm, Morris became a licensed clinical social worker to support military members and their families. At a community-based veteran center, he provides evidence-based psychotherapy and addiction counseling, as well as mentoring, training, and leadership, and helping his community after serving his country. A big shout-out. Congratulations to Lieutenant Colonel Morris.
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Where have you been? A throwback from Brianna here on Z. That could ask you the same question, Brianna. It's been, what, 10 years since you put an album out? I guess when you're a billionaire, you don't really have to put new music out. Deep down.

Hey, it's Justin on Z, and hey, if you want some live music, check out the Beginnings Credit Union Summer Concert Series continuing right now until 8 p.m. in downtown Ithaca at the Bernie Moten Pavilion with Lewiston and Evan Horn. Here goes Bella Kay. I love it, I love it, I love it, right here on Z.

Ariana Grande taking us through, and I just read a report that for the first time, more Americans are using marijuana on a daily basis than alcohol or tobacco, which I think we here in Ithaca, we've been on that train a little bit longer than everybody else, perhaps.

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12: Mostly cloudy this afternoon with some scattered showers and a high in the low 70s. Clearing skies tonight, 55 overnight. Sunny and warmer tomorrow, a high in the low 80s. Partly sunny for Saturday and a high of 80. Showers and thunderstorms come back in the area on Sunday. Cooler too, 75 Sunday.

What's going on, Justin on the Hall Pass on Z95.5. Hopefully you're in a good mood despite this kind of nasty weather here in the Finger Lakes this week, but you can still make the most of it with some great events happening this weekend. Tomorrow, live theater, Beetlejuice Jr. at the Hangar Theater starting its run, or the Portland Repertory Theater, Annie. How about some live music from the Fleetwood Mac Tribute Act, The Seven Wonders of Trelew and Wines? 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

0: speeding through the day here on Z. It's Justin with you on the Hall Pass, and well, I hope you're having a great one. Today's National Cheesecake Day, so maybe treat yourself. A little slice of cheesecake. I asked before, where's the best cheesecake in the Finger Lakes? Let's talk about it.
1: I hate to give the satisfaction asking how you're doing now. How's the castle built off people you pretend to care about? Just what you wanted. 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I see the parties and diamonds sometimes when I close my eyes. 6 months of torture you sold to some forbidden paradise. I loved you truly.

0: Here the same. It's Justin on Z95.5, and I spent last weekend in the woods. Did a solo kayak trip up in the Adirondacks. Slept by myself in the woods, which was kind of scary. And I enjoyed it. It was very peaceful. A little reset for me. But this guy, he's going to prison for doing just the same thing. Authorities found this man, Mark Aaron Gatz, living in Arizona illegally in a national forest for 8 years, which, you know, he's camping for 8 years, not paying rent. I'm not mad at that. But what I am mad about is he was surrounded by 1,000 pounds of trash. He's 65 years old. He was living on a half-acre campsite in the Tonto National Forest in Arizona. I mean, yeah, he shouldn't be there illegally, but this man's unhoused. He's just camping. He does have 6 outstanding federal arrest warrants for previous encounters with the same sort of thing, illegal campfires, unauthorized residency. He's just trying to live off the land. My question to you, this guy did this for 8 years. How long could you live off the grid in the woods? Let's talk about it.
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Ella Langley choosing Texas. Ella's going to be in upstate New York at a show at Canandaigua and CMAC tomorrow, but that show has been sold out for weeks, so if you got tickets for that, consider yourself lucky. Let me know how it is if you get a chance to go see her. And, well, it's a Throwback Thursday, and it lines up with the birthday of the legendary British singer-songwriter, experimental songwriter. She's incredible. If you haven't listened to other Kate Bush songs other than the one that was on Stranger Things, do yourself a favor. Shout out happy birthday to Kate Bush. Here's a classic on Throwback Thursday. It's Running Up That Hill.

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1: I never met you, but I wanted to invite you to the party. And you walked in with those green eyes, never stolen by nobody. 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
5: Mostly cloudy this afternoon, some showers and a high in the low 70s. Clear skies tonight, overnight low 55. Sunny and warmer tomorrow, highs in the low 80s. Saturday, partly sunny and nice too, with a high near 80. Showers and thunderstorms come back in the area. Sunday's high 75.

Cry Me a River, classic from Justin Timberlake here on Z. My name's Justin, and that's it for me. I'm headed out. Make sure you check out a whole list of great events at 607newsnow.com to make the most of the week. I think the rain is done, hopefully. Knock on wood. Did you hear it? I knocked on wood. Hope you have a great rest of your day. I'll be back tomorrow to finish out the week at 3 p.m. like I always am. In the meantime, here's Madonna and Sabrina Carpenter right here on Z95.5.

0: Nightly with Jade and Tyler.
1: Night crew, we got one more sleep until the freaking weekend. It's Nightly with Jade and Tyler. And you know, the longer time goes on, the more and more I wonder, are we really not going to see Taylor Swift in her wedding dress?
2: The more that time goes on, the more I think they're going to try to monetize off this and put it on the big screen.
1: And yeah, I'll be watching.
2: I think it's super cheesy and lame, but some people are talking about it and some people are keeping their mouths shut. Broadcaster Joe Buck, he was at the wedding and said, and I quote, "Travis was a puddle watching his nieces come down the little ramp they built. When Taylor walked out, Travis getting a little emotional."

0: You know, I got no problem admitting that my apartment, which is very clean, by the way, it's cleaner than I would say most guys' apartments. Bathroom's clean. The floor is always vacuumed. But it is kind of a little bit of a bachelor pad with all my sports memorabilia, just life events like concert tickets and stuff that we've gone through working in radio. But I can see where my girlfriend's like, yeah, all your stuff, it ain't coming to our new house when we move in together. And the women of Reddit, they're spilling their biggest nope things they ever saw in a guy's apartment.
1: We're definitely not just talking baseboards here, people.
0: One Redditor said there was fist-sized holes in his apartment, so that was a nope for me.
1: Definitely has anger issues.
0: Another user said, bro carved my name and his names into his wall.
1: That's kind of cute, kind of scary. Not gonna lie, all of these sound like the beginning to a true crime documentary.
0: Bed with no sheets, no pillowcases on them, a very stained mattress. It smelled like dirty, greasy hair.
1: The stained pancake pillow will always take me out, but it's the fact that a man thinks he can lay you down on that filth pad.
0: Several empty cans of Vienna sausages with just the weird juice rotting in them. Nope.
1: Yuck.
0: The fridge only contain only energy drinks, ketchup, and one lonely pickle.
1: I've definitely seen that quite a few times.
0: Another Reddit user said, I've run across multiple men who straight up did not own toilet paper, just various containers of dude wipes, and I feel like they should have invested in toilet paper for guests at least.
1: Not dude wipes becoming the shortcut.
0: And we'll end on this note. He told me he rented a room in a house, except the room ended up being the garage. And no, it wasn't converted. He asked if I wanted some airflow and grabbed the clicker to open the garage door.
1: Those are the moments where she's smiling at you, plotting her exit, and also getting ready to block you for the rest of forever. You'll never see her again.
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You know, I finally realized the phrase beauty is pain and why that's a thing. Because you ladies, you go to the extreme to look great every day, putting the makeup on every day, taking the makeup off, shaving every day.

0: day. 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
1: This is exactly why women hate finding out things last minute or being rushed. My boyfriend is a baldy. He hops out the shower, pats his head, boom, he's ready to go. Me? Baby, I gotta blow dry this hair. It's gotta get styled. We gotta do skin prep before makeup. It's a lot.
0: So I've been going to a spa called Mission Skin. They've been helping getting my face and skin right because as a guy, I didn't do any of that in the 40 years of my life. So now we're in the stage where they're lasering some of the veins in my face to help get rid of the redness. And let me tell you, that laser, it doesn't feel great.
1: I have only had one laser to the body, and that is for laser hair removal. So I don't think it's even as intensive as the sensitivity that's on your face. How many treatments have you undergone so far?
0: This is my second one, and you can definitely tell my face is looking great, and they agree. But it's just like I said that to them. I was like, pain is

0: There was a time when meeting someone online sounded a little sketchy, but now it's the most normal thing in the world. It's Nightly with Jade and Tyler, and you know how before the first date, we've already seen their photos, we've watched their stories, we've read their tweets, maybe even judged their Spotify playlist. The first impression doesn't happen across the dinner table anymore. It happens through the screen. And that's where things start to get complicated because it's a whole lot easier to be the version of yourself you want someone to meet than the person you actually are.
1: It's rough out there in those dating streets, and there's a new dating trend called kitten fishing.
0: Kitten fishing.
1: While catfishing refers to someone creating a completely fake online identity, kitten fishing involves telling smaller lies or exaggerating certain details.
0: Oh, okay. I know this perpetrator. We're talking about the guy that says, "I love hiking" in his dating app bio, but he's been hiking once. Or maybe he exaggerates his role at a job. He's telling you he's the top dog when really he's a runner.
1: Or it could be like balling on a budget. Like you take her out on a first date and spend all this money and like that was your savings.
0: Oh my God. I feel like that's actually a super, super common one. Like how would you know that they don't got it like that? I guess you got to wait till date number 5 if you make it there.
1: Yeah, the truth will come out at some time.

0: We are quite literally living in the most documented era in history. Ring cameras on every front porch. Flock cameras every freaking where. Phones are always recording wherever you look. And social media detectives who can identify a restaurant from the freaking wallpaper. But somehow people are still bold enough to cheat in public. It's a whole different level of confidence. It blows me. It's Nightly with Jaden Tyler.
1: This is kind of like Coldplay 2.0, the kissing cam where those two got caught with each other. Well, now there's kind of one in New York City at Central Park. There was a lawyer who worked for a law firm, Nathaniel Curlerton, 45-year-old married partner at Wachel Lipton.

0: And Rosen and Katz. He was placed on leave because there was a viral video of him kissing his 29-year-old coworker. She was being videoed and she had to put like her face covering the camera. It was super awkward. And the video is out on TikTok if you want to see it, but now he's been placed on leave.
1: Putting it into my search bar as we speak, but it had to be an op, right? Like, who would know he was cheating with this girl? Unless it was some extreme age gap relationship that caused somebody to want to pull out their phone. It had to be somebody that knows them, right?
0: I don't understand these people that think they can get away with cheating and like going to concerts or being out. Like, Central Park is a very busy place. Like, if you were gonna cheat on your significant other, wouldn't it be like rent a hotel room? Whatever happened to that, buying a cheap motel and hooking up?
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7: Tonight mostly clear with patchy fog overnight and a low of 57. Friday mostly sunny with a 5-degree guarantee of 84. Saturday warm with clouds increasing and overnight showers at a high of 85. And Sunday mostly cloudy with scattered storms at a high of 77. For a complete first morning forecast, tune into WENY News. I'm meteorologist Connor Frydoff.

If you had one shot or one opportunity to seize everything you ever wanted in one moment, would you capture it?